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0: Thankful for you.
1: It is Chandler Moore with a brand new song this week, debuting at number 18. It's called God, I'm Just Grateful. Don't you love that one? That is so cool. Well, we've heard three new songs so far this week, and the countdown is just getting started, so that's pretty awesome. But I do want to take a second here at the start of our show to say happy Mother's Day weekend. If you are a mom, we are celebrating you this weekend. And I know in my family, I am focused on my wife, Christy, who truly is an amazing mom. But I want to also include my mother-in-law, Claudia. She has been such an amazing mother-in-law. I mean, you hear stories all the time about, you know, people joke about their mother-in-law. I have no jokes about my mother-in-law, Claudia. She is the greatest. She is such a prayer warrior and such an encourager, too. She encourages everyone around her. So I want to say happy Mother's Day to her and my wife, Christy. I mean, she is one of the most selfless people I know. She keeps our family totally grounded. She loves people incredibly well and somehow manages to hold everything together, even on the craziest weeks that we have on our schedule. So our family is so much better because of her. But what about you? I hope that you're having a moment to honor your mom or to be celebrated yourself for all the love and the care that you give every day. But at the same time, I do know that for some, it can be a little heavier. I mean, I feel a little sad because I lost my mom back in 2010. So I know this can be a sensitive day for some and maybe even brings up memories and some things that you wish were different. But wherever you find yourself this Mother's Day weekend, we're celebrating with you and we're thinking of you.
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1: Well, she is a brand new artist to our countdown that just debuted last weekend with her new song called Why Should I Worry? And it was also the same weekend that she celebrated her 24th birthday. I mean, what a way to celebrate, to have a new song hit the chart. That is pretty exciting. Now, this song is pretty personal to Carly Ann Taylor, but she has some encouragement for you before you hear it. Check this out.
7: I wrote this in a season where anxiety felt super loud in my future felt even more unclear. If that sounds like you today, you're not alone. One thing God keeps continuously reminding me of is that He meets us exactly where we are and not where we think we should be. When we let go of control and lay everything down at the feet of Jesus, His peace feels louder than our fear. The world constantly tells us to worry about everything, but when we call on the name of the Lord, when we call on the name of Jesus, He brings peace, direction, and security. Hey, my friend, He knows you and He sees you. He has good plans for you because that's just who He is. So why should we worry? Let this be our anthem today.
2: Number 17.

0: is Pat Barrett at number 16 after a two-point climb with I've Got a Fire on 20 The Countdown magazine. You know what I love about this show? It's sometimes it introduces you to a song that you didn't even know you needed. I mean, it happens all the time, right? Listen to this. Hi there, my name is Sarah and I live in the United Kingdom and I listen on UCB Ireland. I look forward to it every Saturday. You've introduced me to so many artists that I had never heard before, and the music lifts my head when I am down. Sarah, thanks for that message, and I love that phrase too, lifts my head when I am down. I mean, think about that for a second. Maybe that is you right now. Maybe there is a song coming up that's going to meet you exactly where you are. Could even be one that you've never heard before, and that is the power of the music that you hear on this countdown. And that's why we love to get this to so many stations around the world to play it for their listeners, because it meets people where they're at. I mean, the music just has a way of doing that. And if this show has ever done that for you, maybe it's introduced you to a song or there's an artist that changed your week in a better direction, I'd love to hear about it. 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
0: Well, 15 more songs on this weekend's countdown and some more stories behind a few of them. If you want to know the story behind Jamie McDonald's song Ain't No Way, then listen a little bit longer. Also, next hour, we're going to hear from Elevation Rhythm about their latest called Washed. I mean, some great stuff is on the way for you, so stay with me.
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0: That's Josiah Queen moving up four spots to land there at number 15 with Demons. Here on 20, the Countdown Magazine. By the way, it blows my mind. He was just a janitor at the church that he grew up at before he started singing Christian music. And I'm glad that he pressed into his calling and what God had for him, because he is such a great artist. Well, now it is We the Kingdom with their latest song called Rescue Me. This one, it is making a 2-point climb this week on 20, the Countdown Magazine.
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0: Zach Williams, moving up one to number 13 here on 20 The Countdown magazine. It's called Wait For Me. All right, well, let's have a little fun with this. I'll start by reading a message I received recently, then issue a challenge to you. The note simply said, "This is Oliver from Zambia. I've been listening to the show for more than 15 years. Keep up the good work." Oliver, thanks for continually listening to our countdown and, of course, taking the time to let me know, too. I really do appreciate that when people do that. So I want to find two listeners this week, though, one who's been listening the longest and one who just found the show. So maybe you go all the way back to the early days, 40 years ago, or maybe this is your very first time tuning in this weekend. Either way, you are part of this story. So here's your challenge, okay? 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
0: Welcome back to our countdown this weekend, this Mother's Day weekend, by the way. Well, this next song is our biggest mover on the countdown. It's from Jamie McDonald, and she's climbing five spots. Here she is to tell us about it.
10: God loves telling stories, and, you know, there's a Bible full of history of the ways that God showed up for his people. You know, just in the nick of time, just when you thought all odds were stacked against you, he shows up and does miracles. He does the unthinkable. And, you know, there's so many instances in my life where I can look back and say, he really has never, ever failed me. And it's funny, because when you get in a situation and it's not looking so good, it's so easy for us to freak out and just say, God, where are you? Have you forgotten about me? And this song, Ain't No Way, is just all about that declaration. There's no way you're gonna let me down. You've been there for me time and time again. As I look back over my life, there's not one time that you failed me, and you're gonna show up for me now. And that's what Ain't No Way is all about.

0: Artist News. Three things you need to know. Number one.
1: Well, the artist Phil Wickham has announced a brand new book. It's called Everyday Hallelujah. It's set to release this August, and Phil says the project has been years in the making, and it comes from his heart to help people see Jesus more clearly through everyday life. He also shares that while songs let him express that in a few minutes, this book gave him space to go even deeper and unpack those ideas in a totally different way. Take a listen as he shares more about this book.
2: Worship isn't just coming to church and singing songs. It's the ongoing, eternal song of heaven that we as the people of God have the gift of joining in with, not just with our voices, but with our lives. While the world chases riches, success, status, I have found that real joy comes from joining in that eternal rhythm of heaven. Every day, choosing His way above our own and opening our eyes to see how everyday moments can become radical acts of worship. So with all this in my heart, I do

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3: Well, the artist Tarian recently shared a really special moment with a 10-year-old singer named Selah as the two performed Tarian's song Testimony together. Selah originally shared a cover of the song online, and after Tarian saw it, she reached out and invited her to come sing it together with her. Selah's family says her story goes back to when she was just 3 years old, when she faced a life-threatening illness that had her in critical condition. They say there were moments where things felt a little uncertain, but today, she's here and celebrating how far God has brought her. Here's a little clip of them singing together.

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1: All right, we are right in the middle of this weekend's countdown, and if you have been keeping track so far, not a single song has landed in the same spot as last week. Now, you might remember at the top of the show I told you there are two songs that didn't move at all, so the question is one of those the number one song? We're going to find out before we're done, so hang out with me until the end, because we have more coming up here on the countdown.
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1: It is Andrew Rip with I'd Do It Again at number 9 this week. And Chris Tomlin, he is our longest runner here on the countdown at 26 weeks with this one. There he is singing How Good It Is on 20 The Countdown Magazine.
2: Number 8.

0: is Chris Tomlin with How Good It Is at number 8 this week on 20 The Countdown Magazine. You know, I saw something that totally blew my mind. It was a stat that said it is an estimated that 20 to 30 million people sing Chris Tomlin songs each week in church and around the world. Like, that is really mind-blowing, isn't it? Well, this is also pretty mind-blowing. I got a message from Scott listening from work in New Zealand, and he sent a photo of himself on the job, plus a picture of his whole family. And he said this: "My whole family absolutely loves your show. Been listening for the past 5 years. It brightens my day for sure." Scott, that is so cool. And thanks for sharing all of that. I love seeing a picture of your family there too and putting faces to names. And I love that this is something your whole family enjoys together too. That's so special. Now, from work days to family time to doing chores on the weekend, I mean, all sorts of different moments. It is the same music bringing you back every week. And hey, if you have a photo like that you want to share with us, you can send it at 20thecountdown.com.
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0: 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And later, I'm going to share with you the song that had the most votes between those new ones that I played last week. That is our future fan favorite winning song. It's all coming up for you soon.
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0: Welcome back to this weekend's countdown. You are just in time to hear the story about this next song. It's called Washed, and it's from Elevation Rhythm. Here is Nate with the story.
8: The Bible says in Ephesians 2:13, "But now in Christ Jesus, you who were once far off have been brought near by the blood of Christ." And that's what the song Washed is all about. We are able to celebrate that we were once far off, and because of the blood of Jesus washing us, we are now near to the heart of the Father. Number 7.

Elevation Rhythm at number 7 with Washed on 20 The Countdown magazine. Now it is Caleb and John. They're moving up one this week with their song Finished. Number

0: They have been on the road with Megan Woods and Jeremy Rosato for the Truth Tour. That is Caleb and John, and they are at number 6 this week with their song Finished here on 20 The Countdown Magazine. If you missed the first half of our show today, just a quick little shout out here for Mother's Day. If you are a mom listening right now, thank you for the love and the sacrifice and the prayers that sometimes nobody else sees. You make a huge impact that you probably don't even realize. And if you are celebrating a mom this weekend, don't forget to tell her what she means to you. And if this day is a little tough for you, like it is for me, because I lost my mom several years ago, we're thinking of you too. But of course, I want to give a shout out to my wife, Christy, for being one of the best moms that I know, of course. And my mother-in-law, Claudia, she is absolutely the best. So tell that special mom in your life, happy Mother's Day weekend for us here at 20 The Countdown Magazine.
1: Coming up.
0: All right. Well, this is where the show starts to get real, because we're about to hit our top 5 remaining songs of the week. I know there's a lot of questions kind of circling this. You know, is the same number one song going to be there for a third week? Is there somebody new? Is my favorite song coming up? I mean, I have answers to all these questions, so stay with me.
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3: 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I love 20 The Countdown Magazine. I've been listening since John Rivers was a host.
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0: 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But I have been to that part of the country, and it is so beautiful. 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

0: Blessing Offer back at number 5 again this week with Lift Me Up here on 20 The Countdown Magazine. All right, let's talk new music for just a second. Last week, I played some new songs from Holly Brand and from Jordan St. Cyr, and then I had you vote on your favorite to play in its entirety this week. And I'm happy to report that between those two songs, the one with the most votes, it was from Holly Brand. Here she is singing I Know Somebody on 20 The Countdown Magazine.
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1: It is Matthew West with his song Good at number 4 again this week here on 20 The Countdown Magazine. Now, that was one song that was back in the same spot as last week, but there was only one other one, and that was the one before it from Blessing Offer. The rest of them all made a change this week. So if that's any indicator as what is to come here in our top 3, then I just don't want to spoil it for you. But I do want to take a moment to say how proud I am of my son, Morgan. He just graduated college just this last weekend. We got to go to Tulsa, Oklahoma, where he got to walk the stage at Oral Roberts University. And he actually did it in 3 years. I mean, he completed college really fast. He went in with a few credits, but we found out while we were there, he's just so humble. He doesn't really tell us too much. You know, he's a boy, so we have to kind of pull information out of him. But he did mention just at the last minute that he was summa cum laude, which was incredible. We didn't even really know that he had such a great GPA. I mean, he told us it was good, and we knew he was doing all right, but it's just one of those things where sometimes the boys, if you've raised boys, then you probably already know, but you got to just get some information out of them. Our daughter, on the other hand, she'll tell us everything. We know all what's happening in her life, but I am super proud of Morgan for graduating college, and of course, he got married back in December, and he's working full-time at our church, and so he is on his way to just living out his life now with a little more free time after that graduation, because, man, that homework, I think that was hurting him pretty bad. He was always working on extra homework on the weekends, hitting those deadlines, but he is done now. So, and if you have a graduate in your family, congratulations to them too. I know you have been celebrating this month. It has been such a busy month with graduation and college kids coming home. So hopefully you get to enjoy some summertime with them now.
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8: Hey, this is Phil Wickham, and I am homesick for heaven. Anybody else out there with me on that? I mean, doesn't this world just feel like it's getting crazier and crazier? And I'm so thankful for Jesus. I'm so thankful that I wake up in the morning with peace in my heart, with joy in my song, with future and with hope and life because of Jesus and what he's done for me. And I just want to speak to anybody out there that's like, I don't know if heaven's my home. It says in the scripture that Jesus is the way, the truth, and the life, that no one comes to the Father except through him. It says if you confess with your mouth that Jesus is Lord and believe in your heart that God raised him from the dead, you will be saved. So right now you can cry out to Jesus and know that you are saved and know that heaven is your home and know that you're forgiven. He is the way, the truth, the life. I cannot wait to see him face to face. I'm homesick for him.
2: Number 3.

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1: Hi, thanks for having me.
0: Now listen, I was doing some reading up on you before we got on today, and I learned that you're from Pennsylvania originally. Is that true?
1: That is true. I can confirm.
0: All right. What part of Pennsylvania are you from?
1: I am from just like a little suburb just outside of Philly, about like 45 minutes outside.
0: Okay. So I couldn't figure out specifically. So I did a deep dive into the state of Pennsylvania to learn some interesting things about Pennsylvania. So let's see if you are aware of these things. One of them is, so Philadelphia, you're from outside Philadelphia, has the highest density of haunted houses, and it's considered one of the most haunted cities in the United States. Did you know this?
1: I did not know that. That's kind of scary.
0: Yeah. Have you ever been to a haunted house in Philadelphia?
1: I think back in the day, I probably did like the Halloween ones, but nothing that was like actually haunted. It was all fake. So I really didn't know that. That's kind of creepy.
0: You know, I should have done a deeper dive into this. And I wonder if it's talking about like haunted houses where you pay $5 to go be scared on accident. Right. Or is it have to do more along the lines of like, oh, this is, they think it's got actual like
1: haunted
0: ghosts or whatever. I don't know. We'll learn. Hey, next time you come on, I'll know the answer to that. We'll dive into that one. So that's one thing. Now this next one is, was odd to say the least, but, I don't know where this was. I think it was Philadelphia, and it's not there anymore, but I still kept it in there. There was an exhibit, of hair, famous people's hair.
1: Really?
0: It was on exhibit somewhere in Pennsylvania, I think Philadelphia. It had locks of hair from Napoleon, President Jefferson, President George Washington, amongst others. And I saw the George Washington one. I saw a picture of it. It's not a thing I want to go see.
1: Mm-mm. I feel like I'm learning how little I actually know about where I'm from.
0: This show does the deep dive. We find the most fascinating thing. So you're welcome. You know,
1: thank
0: you're going to
1: you.
0: Be.
1: Thank you. This is a lesson.
0: Next time you're with your family, you're going to be like, I've learned some things, and I'm here to tell you about them. Now, I'm going to sneak one more in on you that you may or may not want to bring up at your next family gathering. But we're going to end with a strong one, I promise. They have a furry convention in Philadelphia. Yeah.
1: That I can believe.
0: Yeah.
1: That makes sense to me. Philly's an odd place.
0: Yeah. And I went, you know, I didn't look up like the haunted side of things, but I did look up the furry convention, and it's wildly uncomfortable. Wildly uncomfortable.
1: Yeah. I definitely believe that for sure.
0: They have a furry, cruise. They call it a fursuit, a fursuit friendly cruise.
1: Wow. The more you know.
0: The more you know, honestly. Look, you're going to win some trivia. Like, you're going to win $10 to a Chili's with this information. But yeah, every year there's a furry convention in Pittsburgh. It is Pittsburgh, if that helps you.
1: Pittsburgh. Okay.
0: Did I say Philadelphia? I think I said Philadelphia first. It's Pittsburgh. It's Pittsburgh.
1: Yep.
0: And so maybe this is just something for you to chew on. We'll talk later. Maybe next time we do this interview live from the furry convention or the fursuit friendly cruise.
1: I've never been on a cruise, so.
0: Well, okay. All right. We'll do some research. And next time you see me and Amanda, we're going to be on the fursuit friendly cruise associated with the furry convention somewhere around Pittsburgh. And last but not least, bubblegum was invented in Pennsylvania. So that's nice.
1: Either. Man, I didn't know any of these things. These are some good fun facts.
0: Well, you know, we try to unlock knowledge here on Behind the Tunes.

0: With Amanda Nolan on Behind the Tunes from the Visible Music College Studios. Well, we're not here to talk about furry conventions or even Pennsylvania. We're here to talk about you. Amanda, what got you into music to begin with?
1: Oh, that is a great question. I honestly feel like just from the moment I could talk, I was singing. I come from a pretty musical family. My dad plays all kinds of instruments. My brother does as well. And then my mom is a beautiful singer. So I feel like it was just kind of in my blood. And then I started out getting involved in my local YMCA's musicals and plays. So that really got me into the whole, entertainment, acting, singing. Yeah, so I kind of started there. And then as I got older, I think around 11, still not old, but still very young, I got into songwriting and decided I wanted to be an artist.
0: All right, let's go back to the plays for a second.
1: Yes.
0: What role would you look back on with the most nostalgia?
1: I would say my favorite was actually one I did when I was in middle school, and I played Ariel in The Little Mermaid. That was like my favorite. But I think the most nostalgic would be the first role I ever played, which was Jojo in Seussical the Musical Junior.
0: Nice.
1: My very first one. It was so much fun. There's still videos out there on the internet. People might be able to find them.
0: All right, internet, do your job. That's what we're here to do. We're here to find Jojo on the Seussical, starring Amanda Nolan. You might run across Ariel as well.
1: Yes, they're
0: all
1: out
0: right.
1: There.
0: So you're doing plays. Your dad's musical. Your mom's got a beautiful voice. You know, you start writing songs at 11. At what point, you've moved to Nashville to do this thing. At what point you're like, all right, this is what I want to do.
1: I really feel like I made that decision when I was 11. It's something that I've never really gone away from. I never had any other interest. It was always, I want to be a singer. I want to perform. I want to write and create my own music. And I started out in pop music. So I made that from about 11 to 19. And then when I was 19, I decided to go into Christian music because I felt this calling on my life. And I didn't really grow up going to church too much. So it wasn't something I even considered. I had never listened to Christian music. So that's something living here in Nashville and being in Christian music, I feel behind the people. I don't know much of the background, but I'm learning every day. So when I was 19, I made that decision, and then I moved here to Nashville about 2 years ago.
0: You know, I want to follow that for a second because you said, you're quote behind on, the Christian music scene and stuff like that. I wonder if that's a positive thing for you in some ways. Have you found that in some ways from your writing? I know, it's obviously you got to write songs for that in some ways, but have you found it in some ways to be a positive thing in just the way you approach writing music?
1: I actually do. That's a great point. I think a lot of times Christian music can kind of fall into this formula. I mean, there's so many amazing Christian artists, but I think it is easy to kind of fall into that. And I think having a background in pop music and then just kind of showing up on the scene, not really having much knowledge of the background of Christian music, it was like I was able to kind of create my own path and my own way of writing. That kind of still was my style and who I am at my core, but making it about a bigger purpose. So I do think it helped a bit.
0: Interesting.

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0: Again, we're here with Amanda Nolan on Behind the Tunes from the Visible Music College Studios. 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Amanda, now you're young, so this dates me a little bit. Do you remember the first album or record you bought with your own money or downloaded with your own money, as the case may be?
1: Oh my gosh. I can't remember the first one that I mean, it was probably something. Let me back up. I came from the era of like Selena Gomez, Miley Cyrus, Demi Lovato, like Disney Channel. So I can take an educated guess that it was probably one of theirs. That's really what made me want to be an artist in the first place. I loved Disney Channel. I would pretend like I was doing the whole Disney thing, with the wand. So it's probably one of theirs. I was a big Selena Gomez fan.
0: All right, so Selena Gomez is a big fan of her. Who are some other influences for you growing up?
1: I would say Adele. I feel like she was just so inspiring to me with just how she didn't do too much with her music. It was so centered around her just big booming voice, and I thought that was so beautiful and it was so emotional. So I think that I definitely took a lot of inspiration from that, just in making sure my voice is what moves people and being able to kind of convey that emotion through it. So she was a huge inspiration and kind of a curveball. Frank Sinatra, huge inspiration for me. We listened to his Christmas albums growing up, and my grandpa was such a huge fan. And I feel like that kind of jazzy, like I've really taken inspiration from that. It's influenced my music for sure.
0: 15 seconds before I signed on to this interview, I was talking to somebody about our favorite Christmas song. So I'm going to throw that curveball at you. Since you mentioned Frank Sinatra Christmas album, what's your favorite Christmas song?
1: Well, my favorite one by him would be "I'll Be Home for Christmas." I mean, I know that's not probably his song, but definitely his cover
0: Oh,
1: was just.
0: his recording of it, sure.
1: But I think my favorite of all time, which is funny, I actually just posted a little cover of this song because it was my grandpa's favorite. He passed away last Christmas, and it was "Grown Up Christmas List." I think that was beautiful, and he loved it, and it made me love it even more.
0: Love it. Well, with all that in mind, all right, if you could open up for anybody, dead or alive, now don't overthink it, you just get to be there, right? Anybody dead or alive, who would it be?
1: If I could open for them, that's a really great question. Man, I feel like it changes all the time. I think if we're thinking in terms of what would be just like so cool, would probably be Brandon Lake. I think he puts on such a great show. But if we're thinking like dead or alive, I mean, Frank Sinatra. That's just like such a good era of music. And I feel like just like the jazzy, like lounge would be just so cool to just sing that kind of music. So I don't know. It depends.
0: That's a wild swing. I'm here for
1: It
0: it. I'm here for it. Frank Sinatra, Brandon Lake. We can fire off some emails to Brandon. I don't think Frank's answering them anymore. I think that's the
1: Probably not.
0: maybe, you know, you
1: In
0: never
1: peace.
0: know. Yeah, well, we hope.

0: Getting ready to wrap up here with Amanda Nolan on Behind the Tunes from the Visible Music College Studios. Again, learn all about her at AmandaNolanMusic.com. Amanda, I'd like to end with a little rapid fire. You got your game face on?
1: I'm ready.
0: If you were in a kitchen appliance, which one would you be?
1: One of those like conventional ovens that are also air fryers because they can do everything.
0: Like you
1: Because
0: just,
1: I fight all
0: like that. I feel like you've thought about this, if I'm being honest with you.
1: I was just thinking, what's something I used this morning? And I was like, I use that like 3 times a day to heat my.
0: What did you make this morning in the air fryer?
1: Well, you can also use it to toast things. So I toasted bread in there and had some avocado toast.
0: All right, listen. Rapid fire is a loosely used term on my show. What is your favorite thing to cook in the air fryer?
1: Well, I have a few things that I have on like rotation.
0: Okay.
1: I'll get like gluten-free pizza and you can heat that up
0: Really?
1: 8 minutes. Instead of waiting for the oven to preheat and then you get a, you know, all that. And then I'll do like gluten-free chicken tenders. I eat like a 5-year-old. And I'll put that in a salad. It's great. It can really do anything. So I feel like if you want to just be any kind of appliance, might as well be the one that does it all.
0: So what I'm here's where this is headed. Furry Convention 2026. You're gonna get a booth. We're gonna fry things in the air fryer to see how the furries like it.
1: I think they'll love it.
0: I think so. I think so. I think
1: Think they
0: so
1: will.
0: too. I think so too. Moving on, moving back to rapid fire. What's your favorite junk food?
1: Any kind of chips. I love
0: Yeah.
1: salty foods. Any kind of chips, any kind of like spicy chip, all about it.
0: Favorite ice cream flavor?
1: Anything chocolate, peanut butter, brownie.
0: Okay. If you had to, what color is your toothbrush?
1: Pink.
0: In the movie about your life, the Amanda Nolan story, what actress would play you?
1: Oh, this is hard. Sadie Sink.
0: Who is that? Sadie, who is this?
1: It's the
0: Sadie
1: person
0: Sink.
1: everybody tells me I look like.
0: Hold on, I'm looking at Sadie Sink. We're looking at, oh, I can see that. What's she in? Spider-Man?
1: She's in Stranger Things, which I only saw season one, never went back to it. I don't like sci-fi, but she was also in the Taylor Swift.
0: Okay.
1: Like short form, and I did see that. But yeah.
0: Everybody's cutting this show off now, Amanda. We can't talk about Taylor Swift.
1: Great. It was a great short film, but she
0: Yeah,
1: got red hair
0: I'm looking at her.
1: skin, so she kind of looks like me. So I figured, hey.
0: These questions are wild when they,

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2: Just like fly around the city and like.
3: I'm with you on this. What's your favorite board game?
2: I was gonna say Monopoly, but that causes you to fight with people, and it's never pretty. I don't know. I'm actually going to go with Monopoly.
3: That's fine. That's like a good classic. Next time you're playing Monopoly and it gets heated, just bring up, did you know that Pennsylvania once had a hair display? George Washington was there. It'll just calm things down.
2: Throw people off their game.
3: What was your favorite cartoon growing up?
2: SpongeBob. My dad loved it. Yeah, my dad would put it on really for him to watch, and then we would just watch it with
3: him. Love it. You have a time machine for one day. Where do you go?
2: I would go back to any like Christmas when I was a kid, because that was just my favorite time ever.
3: Nice.
2: That's when all my siblings were home, and like, because I'm the youngest of four, so it's like the worst. You watch all your siblings move out. But yeah, when we were all together for one day.
3: Last but not least, something you hate, because we can say hate, that everyone else loves.
2: That most people love, I would say, is like raw fish, like sushi.
3: So you're anti-sushi.
2: I can do like the cooked one, but raw fish, not my thing. My fiance loves it, and it grosses me out every time. I can't. I don't like raw food. And like steak too. Like when people have like raw, no, like rare, nope. I like medium well or well done. Anything that's undercooked, can't do it.
3: I'm with you on this. I told you at the beginning, I said, I hate more things than I care to admit, I think. It's alarming. I probably should get help, but I'm with you on that. Some people, the steak's still mooing. Like, that thing's still alive.
2: No.
3: You got to kill it.
2: I don't like it. I don't like any pink in the steak. I don't like it in burgers either. Just cook it.
3: Just cook the food.
2: Right?
3: It's fair. She's Amanda Nolan. On Behind the Tunes from the Visible Music College Studios. Learn about her at AmandaNolanMusic.com. Amanda, you've been a ton of fun today. Thanks for hanging out.
2: Thanks for having me. This was so fun.
3: Good.

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0: Safe and fun for the whole family. We are Shine FM. Hope your weekend is going well so far. A prayer for the weekend. Heavenly Father, thanks for the gift of the weekend. We ask you refresh our hearts, renew our strength, restore our spirit. Help us slow down and appreciate your presence. Clear our minds of worry. Fill our hearts with peace. And of course, if you are working this weekend, I pray that that goes well for you. And on your next day off, you find that peace and time to slow down and enjoy. Amen.
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Some weekend good news for you on Shine FM. Could have been a tragedy, but courage and teamwork from a group of middle schoolers saved the day. Recently in Hancock County, Mississippi, students racing to action when school bus driver Leah Taylor suffered an asthma attack while driving kids home from school. Regular route, she passed out. Within seconds, several students realized something was terribly wrong. Jackson grabbed the steering wheel. Darius hit the brakes. Kaylee called 911. Destiny found Taylor's medication. Students continued working together until first responders arrived, even helping keep the other children on the bus calm during the frightening ordeal. Bus driver's okay. The students showing all of us the value of quick thinking and working together. Awesome.

0: China Fam is safe and fun for the whole family. Emergency Preparedness Week. You probably had your phone or heard on the radio or somewhere that emergency alert just testing the system earlier this week. But yeah, this week you're reminded to make sure your family is ready. Do you have a communication plan? An emergency kit? Do you know what should be in it? A grab bag of medications, maybe some copies of documents, flashlights, what to do to be prepared with pets in the family. Lots of things should be talking about with your family and be ready in case of an emergency. You can check out the city website and Google anything, really. There's lots of great info on how to be prepared. So make sure your family is talking about it. Make sure your family is safe.
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0: 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Little good news story, a shout out to 14-year-old Jude Baker down in Georgia, a cancer survivor. 12 years old when he was diagnosed with Ewing sarcoma, a rare, aggressive form of cancer that affects the bones and surrounding tissue. The road through treatment was brutal, but Jude was able to ring the hospital bell to celebrate the end of chemotherapy, and that also qualified him for a wish through Make-A-Wish Georgia. 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

China Fam is safe and fun for the whole family. Hey, watch your mailbox. You may have already received, or soon will, instructions on how to complete the latest federal government census. The Federal Statistics Act states a census must be held every 5 years, and every household and farm operator in Canada must participate. Failure to complete the census can result in fines. The last census held in 2021 collected data on the population, age, gender, marital status, family structure, types of dwellings, also stats on income, ethno-cultural, religious backgrounds, education. Statistics Canada says the results are kept confidential or used to plan government services involving employment, education, public transportation, and health care. So, yeah. You got to do it. And I should get on that this weekend.

0: China Fam is safe and fun for the whole family. Happy Mother's Day to all the moms and mom figures in our lives. Thanks for what you do. I know this weekend, though, can be very impactful for so many people in so many ways. So do want to pray for those with good mother relationships, those who have lost mothers, those who have never known a mother, those with strained mother relationships, those who long to be mothers, mothers who have lost children, those who've missed a chance to be a mother, those who've chosen not to be a mother, and of course, the moms, whether biological mom, foster mother, adoptive mother, so many amazing women in our lives, and just want to lift everyone up. 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

In Psalm 139, David says, "Where can I go from your spirit? Where can I flee from your presence? If I go up to the heavens, you're there. If I make my bed in the depths, you are there. If I rise on the wings of the dawn, if I settle on the far side of the sea, even there your hand will guide me. Your right hand will hold me fast." Where can we go to get away from God's love? Nowhere.

This is Sunday Praise. I'm John Raymer. Sometimes it can be hard to be thankful for the little things, especially in tough times, right? Funny thing about thankfulness, though, once we begin counting our blessings, we often discover that we have a lot after all. Just a change in perspective, right? From dwelling on what we lack and focus on what we have. Thank you, God, for those blessings. In Colossians 4:2, it says, devote yourselves to prayer, being watchful and thankful. 2 Corinthians 9:11 says, you will be enriched in every way so that you can be generous on every occasion. And through us, your generosity will result in thanksgiving to God. Thank you, God, for the blessings. This is Sunday Praise.

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Hi, this is Sunday Praise. I'm John Raymer, and John 15:13, it says, greater love has no one than this, that someone lay down his life for his friends. Probably the ultimate way to show Jesus' love to somebody.

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Psalm 150, verses 1 to 6 from my ESV says, "Praise the Lord. Praise God in His sanctuary. Praise Him in His mighty heavens. Praise Him for His mighty deeds. Praise Him according to His excellent greatness." Amen. Praise Him with trumpet sound. Praise Him with lute and harp. Praise Him with tambourine and dance. Praise Him with strings and pipes. Praise Him with sounding cymbals. 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Thank you, God, for your goodness. 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

This is Sunday Praise. I'm John Raymer. Here's a verse about being anxious, or in this case, not being anxious. Philippians 4:6. Don't be anxious about anything, but in everything by prayer and supplication, with thanksgiving, let your requests be known to God.

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A favorite chapter of mine is Romans chapter 8. Here's verse 28. And we know that in all things God works for the good of those who love him, who have been called according to his purpose. May not seem great, I can relate, but thanks to God, good will come of it. I am John Raymer. This is Sunday Praise.

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From Exodus 14:14, the Lord Himself will fight for you. Just stay calm. We're giving you those fights today, God. Thank you for fighting for us.

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Making one person smile can change the world. Maybe not the whole world, but their world and yours too. In Proverbs chapter 16, it says, "Gracious words are a honeycomb, sweet to the soul and healing to the bones."

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0: Shine FM, safe and fun for the whole family. I'm Zach Thomas, and happy Mother's Day to all the moms out there. We wouldn't be here without you, quite literally. Whatever you're up to today, I hope it's a great one. We'll take care of the music. Thanks for being part of the Shine family today.
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0: on my mind. 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Shine FM. Romans 12:12 says, be joyful in hope, patient in affliction, faithful in prayer. You know, as we read this verse, maybe it triggers something for you in your mind. Maybe you think about the week you have upcoming. Maybe there's some things that are making you feel a little bit anxious. Well, remember this verse. Be joyful in hope, patient in affliction, faithful in prayer. Remember to trust in the Lord always.
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0: Hey, it's Zach Thomas on Shine FM. Have you read a book that was so good you were disappointed when you finished? Not because the ending was bad, but because you didn't want it to end? Now that my semester is over, I find I have a lot more time to do reading that I have been meaning to get to, but never really finished. Or in some cases, haven't even started. But I'm always looking for something new, so if you have any suggestions, let me know on the text line.
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0: Safe and fun for the whole family, Shine FM. I'm Zach Thomas. Found this from Christian author and pastor Paul David Tripp. He said, "Love is willing self-sacrifice for the good of another that does not require reciprocation or that the person being loved is deserving." Those are some wise words for us today. Let's not forget to practice unconditional love wherever we go. And when I think about unconditional love, I think about the kind of love that my mom shows.
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0: Shine FM, safe and fun for the whole family. Is it time to change the tires over? You know, part of me says yes, another part of me is kind of worried about another snowfall before the end of the month. But looking ahead at the weather forecast, things might be looking pretty decent, so I guess you just got to use your best judgment. Maybe you already changed your tires a while ago.
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0: it's Zach Thomas on Shine FM, and I want to give a shout out to my mom on this Mother's Day. Thank you for always being there for me. Thank you for always being encouraging and pushing me to be the best that I can be. I love you so much. Thank you for being my mom. Happy Mother's Day. I love you.
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